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Kini si Magnum Apple Pie ang inyong kauban sa gugma o musika on a Friday evening. Few hours from now, Magnum friends, we say thank you and goodbye to this month of July and welcome a new month, which is August na, mga Magnum friends pohon. Hope your heart is full of love tonight as you continue listening to the sweetest love songs during our second hour get together. To make this evening more cozy and filled with heartfelt emotions, mga Magnum friends, it's time once again for a song for someone special. Tonight's special dedication goes out to Roy, who requested a song called Mahal Ko o Mahal Ako by KZ Tandingan. Kini nga awit, mga Magnum friends, speaks about one of the hardest decisions in love. Matud pa ni Roy, mga Magnum friends, kini iyahang gipadedikar sa iyang kaugalingon. 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Here's Mahal Ko o Mahal Ako by KZ Tandingan right here on Magnum Songs of the Heart, where every dedication comes straight from the heart.

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adlaw. Giti ka ko, heartbeat. That's it for our Heart Tickles Magnum friends. They say love is sweeter with laughter. Tickle your heart. Inaot nga nakahatag kini og gamayng porsyento sa inyong kilig moments this evening. Og pagilog syempre sa inyong mga kasing-kasing. Meantime, here now is our quick reminder, words from the heart that says, karon, the most beautiful love is not measured by how often someone says, I love you, but by how consistently they make you feel loved, valued, and at peace. Kay matag pa, Magno friends, true love is found in the little things done with a sincere heart every single day. Daghang salamat, Magno friends, for spending your Friday evening with us. That's it for our Magnum Songs of the Heart. Salamat kaayo pod for allowing the music to touch your hearts tonight, bringing back beautiful memories and even maybe making your hearts fall in love all over again. Until next time and next month, nagit pohon ha, mga Magnum friends, just keep your heart open, keep loving, and keep believing that the best love stories are written one heartbeat at a time. Kini si Magnum Apple Pie inyong kauban sa gugma ug musika. Saying, have a good night, Magnum.

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